Bat Country 98.1 New Music Spotlight broadcast in exchange for consideration paid to this station by Jeff Dean.

0: Fall's biggest hits happen under the Friday Night Lights. The rest, they're right here. Southern New England's country, Cat Country 98.1.
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Cat Country 98.1. Yesterday afternoon, a report came out about the New England Patriots. The report alleged there was a rift between Mike Vrabel and Drake May, and that Drake May was not the quarterback that Vrabel wanted. Thankfully, Mike Vrabel got on the press podium later in the afternoon and cleared it up. He said the main reason he chose New England to coach was because Drake May was there. It totally had nothing to do with him playing for the Pats, I'm sure.

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NFL football back tonight for a Thursday primetime divisional matchup between the Pittsburgh Steelers at the Cleveland Browns. Kickoff is at 8:15 tonight.

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3: Hey there, it's Courtney Kelly from The Morning Show. 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

That's cool. 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They hop in the back and we cruise to the riverside.

Cat Country, 98.1. Partly cloudy overnight tonight. Lows in the mid-60s. Mostly sunny tomorrow. We might hit 80 degrees. Looking ahead to Saturday, sunshine. Highs in the upper 60s. Keeping your Thursday afternoon moving along. It's Tucker Wetmore. Who told you that?

Cat Country 98.1, and welcome into the first day of October, which means Halloween is just a few weeks away. And starting tomorrow, you'll be able to enjoy the Roger Williams Park Zoo's Jack-O-Lantern Spectacular, one of my favorite things to do during the fall season. It runs through November 1st.

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Mostly cloudy for later on tonight as well, with a low of 65. Increase in clouds for Friday, but mild tomorrow.